KRYD, Norwood, Montrose, KNOZ, Orchard, Mesa, Grand Junction. Broadcasting live from Butch Cassidy's hideout. 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Playing what we want.

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1: 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Hamilton built America's financial foundation on sound money, later embodied by the gold standard. But we abandoned that discipline in 1971 and have seen inflation erode the dollar's value. What's the foundation of your savings? Is it gold or something that can be devalued? Hi, it's Dr. Ron Paul, and I encourage you to speak with my friends at Birch Gold Group about diversifying an existing IRA or 401k into a tax-sheltered IRA in gold. 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
3: 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I thought that I was crazy. But it's all connected. Delta, Montrose, Paonia, every place that he's been spotted. 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